Detroit City, pulled in this country kitchen. Try their brand of barbecue, Zion's hit finger licking. I paid the tab and the lady asked me how'd I like my biscuit. I'll be honest with you, ma'am, it ain't like mama fixed it. Cause

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1: How about this for an intriguing side hustle? NASA needs your help to identify massive explosions in outer space. So they are calling on citizen scientists to become burst chasers. Join this project to interpret the gamma ray explosions across the universe and kind of decode what the universe is trying to tell us. How important is this work? Well, it's very important because these bursts could offer clues about how the universe was formed. Space Agency says at times the work could be quite time-consuming, but it's not like any of these guys were going to be out on a date.
0: You're riding with Rowdy.
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8: A few scattered showers and storms during the evening, but partly cloudy overnight, the low in the low 70s. Not much of a change for Wednesday or Thursday. Typical summertime weather, partly sunny, hot, and humid. Highs both days, low 90s, and be aware of scattered pop-up showers and storms each afternoon and evening. From the StormTrack 9 Weather Center, I'm meteorologist Glenn.

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1: I find the timing of this odd, with so many of us still feeling the after effects of the 4th of July weekend. But I know that there are plenty of you who enjoy a drink from time to time, and some a little more than others. But I do believe Sonoma County, California should get a pass because they have been labeled as one of the boozier regions of the nation. But that is wine country, so wouldn't you expect that kind of behavior? But let's talk about other parts of the nation. In Big Sky country, there is Gallatin County, Montana, where one-fifth of their residents are considered to be problem drinkers. And what was not a shock to me was that 25% of the residents of the state of Wisconsin are also considered to be excessive drinkers as well. But if you have ever been there, I think you know why.
0: This is Riding with Rowdy.
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1: You think you've got problems? Residents of Orange County, California are raising concerns, and they should, after witnessing several small birds appearing to just explode mid-air or upon impact with the ground in this very bizarre and unexplained phenomenon. This has got local wildlife officials and veterinarians really scratching their head. They don't know what to do, they don't know what to think, and so they are investigating the incidents, and they do have some early speculation focusing on possible environmental toxins, electrical interference from power lines, disease, or easy access to the dumpster of a nearby Chipotle.
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1: Oh, sure, it's all fun and games to commune with nature. 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By the way, this incident was completely, totally avoidable. But before we get to that, as I get older, I do have more of an interest in my past and genealogy. But this right here may keep me from ever spitting into that little plastic tube.
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0: had confused her DNA with somebody else's because she thought she only had one sister. But when dozens and dozens of half-siblings appeared on her laptop screen, she anxiously and inquisitively messaged a number of them trying to figure out what was up. Well, it turns out that she and all of her half-siblings were conceived due to a generous donor, and she now has determined she has over 200 half-brothers and sisters. And you thought your large family 4th of July gathering was awkward?
1: You're riding with Rowdy.
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7: A few scattered showers and storms during the evening, but partly cloudy overnight, the low in the low 70s. Not much of change for Wednesday or Thursday. Typical summertime weather, partly sunny, hot, and humid. Highs both days, low 90s, and be aware of scattered pop-up showers and storms each afternoon and evening. From the Storm Track 9 Weather Center, I'm meteorologist Glenn.
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1: There's always that question if doing one of those genetic tests is a good idea or not. And I guess it's just up to you to decide. But an unnamed woman in her 40s received her 23andMe test results back in January. And at first she assumed

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1: What's going on in entertainment today? Kevin Costner says he wants to open a restaurant based on his career. And if it mimics his time on Yellowstone, just about the time people find out they can't live without it, he'll abruptly shut it down. Speaking of eating, Gwyneth Paltrow says she hasn't eaten meat in more than 30 years. Instead, she maintains her lean muscle mass from a steady diet of insufferable self-importance. Oh, and this right here, not a shocker to me at all. 70% of moviegoers said the sound in movie theaters is just too loud. And I guess it could be a good thing, because when the movie theater sound is that loud, you won't be disturbed by the half dozen people sitting near you still talking on their phones.
0: You're Riding with Rowdy.
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1: How stupid can some people be? While on vacation in the Carpathian Mountains, two women came upon a bear they described as gorgeous and alongside of it a cute little baby cub. Sensing that the mama bear, and I'm quoting here, wanted to be friends, one of these women rolled down the window, and that's when the bear grabbed her by the arm, by its claws, and by its mouth, and they say she would have suffered far more trauma and injury had it not been for her extra puffy padded jacket sleeve. Still, the injured party was transported to a hospital where doctors believe she will make a full recovery and be back to doing really dumb things before the summer is officially over.
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2: 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The latest data from News Channel 9. The latest road conditions and school closings. 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
1: Even when I was a professional drinker, I never did develop a taste for gin. But if you did, I'm going to tell you about a new distillation process that might have you swearing off the stuff for good. Oh, and again on the show today, another crazy incident at 17,000 feet. And before this hour is up, it's another dumb way to die.
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I'm so sorry. Well, I've been spending too much time on

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0: It's Ridin' with Rowdy.
1: A man on an international flight from Brazil to Panama decided he was going to make a mid-air escape at about 20,000 feet, but flight attendants held him off until passengers came to their rescue, beating the man bloody and almost unconscious before he was restrained and eventually arrested. Now, it's clear to me that training must have had a lot to do with the outcome of this incident, so the airline and its crew really should be praised, and we can't forget those brave passengers who spring into action, too. It's clear to me that some of them had faced some sort of high-altitude adversity in the past, so one can only conclude many of them were previous passengers on Spirit Airlines.
0: It's Ridin' with Rowdy.
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8: A few scattered showers and storms during the evening, but partly cloudy overnight, the low in the low 70s. Not much of a change for Wednesday or Thursday. Typical summertime weather, partly sunny, hot, and humid. Highs both days, low 90s, and be aware of scattered pop-up showers and storms each afternoon and evening. From the Storm Track 9 Weather Center, I'm meteorologist

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1: Dumb ways to die. So many dumb ways to die.
2: I'm here to let you know I am not going to shed a lot of tears over this guy's passing away, and once you hear his story, you probably won't either. He was a so-called munitions and demolition expert at a military training camp in Baghdad, and his job was to train these raw recruits with real live ordnance on the art of high explosives. While demonstrating the proper procedure of how to handle a suicide belt, he blew himself into a million little pieces.

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1: I know that there are plenty of you out there with a zest for living and a sense of adventure, but even if you have all of that and a taste for the unordinary, some tells me you are going to draw the line at this. 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
1: Even if you had almost $1 million to blow, would you spend it on something like this? 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And later on, I have never been into running, even when I was in much better shape. But this right here might entice both you and me to lace up our tennies.
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2: Trekkies, prepare yourself. I'm about to blow your mind. An incredible auction of Star Trek items has achieved out-of-this-world sales numbers. Captain Kirk's phaser sold for over $900,000, nine times its original estimate, making it a new world record for a Star Trek prop sold at auction. What was number two? Shatner's legendary Captain James T. Kirk communicator, which sold for $780,000. Now, a lot of people would like to know where these folks come up with this kind of scratch to buy things like this. And apparently, over time, it is easy to do, especially when you're not spending your money on things like deodorant or shampoo.
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13: A few scattered showers and storms during the evening, but partly cloudy overnight, the low in the low 70s. Not much of change for Wednesday or Thursday. Typical summertime weather, partly sunny, hot, and humid. Highs both days, low 90s, and be aware of scattered pop-up showers and storms each afternoon and evening. From the Storm Track 9 Weather Center, I'm meteorologist Glenn. Q90.

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4: Now this here's a story about the Rock Island Line. Well, the Rock Island Line, she runs down into New Orleans. There's a big toll gate down there, and you know, if you got certain things on board when you go through the toll gate, well, you don't have to pay the man no toll.

Before he died, there were two more drinks that he'd like to try. Conductor said, what could they be? A hot cup of coffee and a cold glass of tea. Well, a Rock Island Line, she's a mighty good road. Rock Island Line, it's a road to ride. Rock Island Line, it's a mighty good road. Well, if you ride, you got to ride it like you find it.

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1: Alrighty, it's time for our stupid criminal of the day. A man in Spain walked into a bank with a knit cap pulled down to obscure his face from security cameras. And he had done his reconnaissance too and had made sure that the teller's window had no alarm. There were no exploding dye packs in her drawer either. That hold-up note had no fingerprints, no other identification either. And the bills he requested, well, they were small and they were not in sequence. So it sounds to me like it was the perfect robbery except for one minor detail. This man did not have a getaway car, so he was forced to walk away from the bank carrying the money bags with the bank's name clearly printed on the side. That is when the police spotted him leisurely strolling down the road and placed him under arrest.
0: This is Riding with Rowdy.
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1: I've changed the presets in my truck.

partly cloudy overnight, the low in the low 70s. Not much will change for Wednesday or Thursday. Typical summertime weather, partly sunny, hot and humid. Highs both days, low 90s, and be aware of scattered pop-up showers and storms each afternoon and evening. From the StormTrack 9 Weather Center, I'm meteorologist David Glenn. Q90.

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4: Partly cloudy overnight, the low in the low 70s. Not much of change for Wednesday or Thursday.

humid. Highs both days, low 90s, and be aware of scattered pop-up showers and storms each afternoon and evening. From the StormTrack 9 Weather Center, I'm meteorologist David Glenn. 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

0: There's a mountain-sized number of country songs about, well, mountains. From the highest point on Rocky Top to the wild Montana skies, country music has been singing its heart out about clear blue mountain lakes, dirt roads through pine trees. 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

partly cloudy overnight, the low in the low 70s. Not much will change for Wednesday or Thursday. Typical summertime weather, partly sunny, hot and humid. Highs both days, low 90s, and be aware of scattered pop-up showers and storms each afternoon and evening. From the StormTrack 9 Weather Center, I'm meteorologist David Glenn. Q90.

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0: for the love of Tennessee at dawn. 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
1: Partly cloudy overnight, the low in the low 70s. Not much of change for Wednesday or Thursday. Typical summertime weather, partly sunny, hot and humid. Highs both days, low 90s, and be aware of scattered pop-up showers and storms each afternoon and evening. From the Storm Track 9 Weather Center, I'm meteorologist David Glenn. Q90.

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1: Well, my daddy left home when I was 3, and he didn't leave much to Ma and me. Just this old guitar and an empty bottle of booze. 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Some gal would giggle and I'd get red, and some guy'd laugh and I'd bust his head. 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My fist got hard, my wits got keen. 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Well, it was Gatlinburg in mid-July, and I'd just hit town and my throat was dry. I thought I'd stop and have myself a brew. At an old saloon on a street of mud, there at a table, dealing stud, sat the dirty mangy dog that named me Sue. Well, I knew that snake was my own sweet dad from a worn-out picture that my mother'd had. And I knew that scar on his cheek and his evil eye. He was big and bent and gray and old, and I looked at him and my blood ran cold. And I said, my name is Sue. How do you?

teeth, and we crashed through the wall and into the street, kicking and a gouging in the mud and the blood and the beard. I tell you, I fought tougher men, but I really can't remember when. He kicked like a mule and he bit like a crocodile. I heard him laugh and then I heard him cussing. He went for his gun and I pulled mine first. He stood there looking at me and I saw him smile. He said, son, this world is rough, and if a man's gonna make it, he's gotta be tough. And I know I wouldn't be there to help you along. So I give you that name and I said goodbye. I knew you'd have to get tough or die. And it's that name that helped to make you strong. Yeah. He said, now you just fought one hell of a fight, and I know you hate me and you got the right to kill me now, and I wouldn't blame you if you do. But you ought to thank me before I die for the gravel in your guts and the spit in the eye, cause I'm the that named you Sue. Yeah, what did I do?

0: think about him now and then, every time I try and every time I win. And if I ever have a son, I think I'm gonna name him Bill or George, anything but Sue. I still ain't that bad.
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3: This is Bob Kessling with Pat Ryan. It's a beautiful day for digging. The backhoe operator has the engine running and is moving into position. He's heading for the ground. He's in there. Wait, there's a flag on the play. 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
3: Partly cloudy overnight, the low in the low 70s. Not much of change for Wednesday or Thursday. Typical summertime weather, partly sunny, hot, and humid. Highs both days, low 90s, and be aware of scattered pop-up showers and storms each afternoon and evening. From the StormTrack 9 Weather Center, I'm meteorologist David Glenn.
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1: Bad news for gamers.
2: Sony has announced that they are going to be getting rid of physical disc copies of games beginning in 2028. So you have basically a year and a half to enjoy that. And then I guess when the next PlayStation comes out, they're going to be digital only.
1: I only do digital stuff now anyway.
2: Okay, so you're right. And Sony has said that. They're like, look, why are we making this hardware for a small percentage? Because if you look at everything sold in the previous fiscal year, 4/5 of all game purchases for PlayStation 4 and 5 were digital, which means only 1/5 of the people, me and a couple other people, are going out still buying the hard copies.
1: What is that, like 10%?
2: Yeah. It's 20%. Anyway.
1: That in there.
2: The point
1: like
2: is...
1: A little grenade I just threw in.
2: The point is... it's kind of a sad day because I'm one of those guys. I love having the physical game because I can loan it out to my friends. I can sell it. Yeah. I've done that kind of stuff where I've
1: go to GameStop and sell it.
2: If you can find a GameStop.
1: Oh, well.
2: Where's GameStop going to be in 2028? Who knows? So I'm kind of bummed about this. And if there's anybody who is a big gamer in your life and they're, you know, like me and begrudgingly... trying to
1: I'm
2: not
1: sure
2: give
1: it's
2: up
1: 10%.
2: Yeah.
1: 4/5. Is that 10%?
2: It's 20%.
1: Are you sure?
2: Isn't it?
1: So it's 4/5.
2: Two right, goes so, into 10 five times.
1: So you're saying fifths. So you're taking the pie and you're cutting it into five pieces.
2: Yes.
1: And so if you take, so you said 4/5, that is four pieces of the pie.
2: That's 80% of leaving the pie. Leaving you 20% of the pie.
1: Leaving 20%. All right, well, there you go. Thank you, Bubba.
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6: Partly cloudy overnight, the low in the low 70s. Not much of a change for Wednesday or Thursday. Typical summertime weather, partly sunny, hot and humid. Highs both days, low 90s, and be aware of scattered pop-up showers and storms each afternoon and evening. From the StormTrack 9 Weather Center, I'm meteorologist David Glenn.

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0: Any good caponing that you've done?
1: Caponing? This is actually more of a warning that you don't have to buy everything when it's on sale. As much as you're like, wow, this is a great deal and I'd like to take advantage of it. Most sales are cyclical. So chances are if something's on sale now, it'll come on sale again.
0: Is it the same things that go on sale?
1: Yes, it's the same brands. It's the same stuff. It is the same coupons. So if you don't buy it now, it's okay. You'll probably have another shot in about 5 to 6 weeks. And that's also a good thing to keep in the back of your head in case you do, you're getting close to running out of something. And instead of paying full price, can you hold out a week or so?
2: I didn't realize it was the same stuff over and over and over.
1: Yeah, when you start, when you get into that world and realize, oh, I really like Progresso soup. Well, this may not be the week for Progresso, but next week probably will. This week it might be Campbell's.
0: How much, what's the percentage you think that you save when you go?
1: Oh, well, I mean, I can pull up my spreadsheet for you.
2: I saw somebody who had a haul the other day. It was like $100 worth of stuff, and they paid zero for it.
1: Wow. Yeah, that's gotten pretty hard to do now that everything's digital coupons, but good for them. I have saved 26.15% on groceries so far this year.
0: Wow, good for you, man.
1: Thank you.
0: And just doing the digital
1: coupons. Yeah, coupons? I don't do anything special. I don't have any other additional apps. I just am matching up sales with deals and coupons. And
0: you're not buying things you don't need.
1: That's it, too. Just because you see a deal on something, like, yeah. Oh, my gosh, that shampoo is so cheap. Yeah, but is that the shampoo that you use?
0: Right.
1: Then
0: right.
1: Don't buy it. Then there you know go. What? Then it's $0.
2: And it'll also be on sale in about 5 weeks.
1: In about 5 to 6 weeks. That was coupons. I keep forgetting.
0: Yeah, you have an end. You have a closure. It's called a donut.
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1: All right, so what do you guys think about me putting a camera hidden in my dad's house just to every once in a while check in on him?
2: I support this.
3: I actually know somebody who does that. Their mom is elderly, and they have cameras in the house to check.
1: He's a fall hazard. There, I said it. That way I get the, well, he's a fall hazard. Whatever you want.
3: That's exactly what she does, is she watches or checks to see if her mom got
1: out of bed.
3: But
1: I wouldn't tell him. That's the difference.
4: That's the problem.
1: No, yeah. There's a part of the... Well, here's a couple of things. Number one, I do want to keep a track of him, but I want to hide it. So we have some cameras around here I love. They're super cheap, and they are hideable, but you can talk through them. Mm-hmm. And so I would love just to, every once in a while, just to say his name, whisper his name, and just watch. That would be... because I'm getting rid of Netflix, so Larry. That would be part of my entertainment.
2: Yeah, you can't whisper it, though.
5: Larry.
2: You would have to yell it. Your dad's never going to hear it if you whisper.
1: Like a loud whisper.
5: Larry! Hey!
6: From the other side! Hello, Larry! It's your pal!
4: Fall toward the light!
1: So, but then I can also just kind of, see what he's doing.
2: Yeah.
1: And then I could also call. There's all kinds of ways that this entertains me, seeing what he's doing, and then just call him, and I'll say that I'm doing the exact same thing he's doing, and he'll be like, "Well, what are the chances? I'm eating pot pie too. I'm wearing underwear and a white shirt too."
3: That's his uniform, though.
1: Oh gosh, don't even get me started.
2: It's a trail cam, but your dad's house.
1: Do I want to see all this stuff?
3: For so many reasons, you need these cameras.
1: I may do it and then come in one day and be like, "Well, I have made a mistake. I have seen things I wish I hadn't."

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0: Now, more of the Big D and Bubba before the show.
1: Hey there. Good morning. What's up?
2: Hey, good morning.
1: Hey, man.
2: Hey, yeah, first of all, like I was saying, tell another guy, I love you guys' show, man. Love listening to you. Y'all are the only radio station that I have on every vehicle.
1: Oh,
2: and
1: wow.
2: Even my side-by-side, I turn y'all guys on that. But anyway, I knew one of you guys, I heard a while back that one of you guys loved cooking.
1: Yeah,
2: y'all
1: man.
2: Cook a lot, or yeah. They cook a lot. But anyway, y'all were talking about the pots and pans, the really good ones.
1: What I bought? Yeah, yeah.
2: Or something?
1: Yeah, yeah, man. Yeah, we got rid of it because, the nonstick stuff was flaking off and we were eating it and it's not good for you and all that kind of stuff. They're called...
2: So what is the name of those pots and pans?
1: They're called Hinkle, H-E-N-C-K-E-L. Hinkle. It's like how Hinkle would be spelled if I spelled it. Hinkle.
2: Okay, it said
1: H-E-N-C-K-E-L. H-E-N-C-K-E-L, Hinkle.
3: And it's something. Ceramic?
1: Yeah, they're ceramic, and they are toxic-free, ceramic coating. I think you can also get stainless steel, but I got the ceramic ones. Love them. It's great, man. You can just put eggs in them, and you don't have to worry about it. Yeah, it's good stuff. You're going to like it.
3: And nothing sticks to them still?
2: Yeah, my wife, her birthday's coming up, and so she likes...
1: No, what are you doing?
3: Wait, we're going to save you, sir.
1: What? No.
3: You don't buy your wife pots and pans, no matter how expensive they may be.
1: No.
3: Not for her birthday.
1: No, get her lingerie. Y'all ever do that? Don't ever do that.
2: Randomly, like I will go and buy roses or whatever, just to...
3: Yeah, I know. She may say how much she wants a certain vacuum. Oh, I wish I had this vacuum. You don't get it to her for Christmas. You don't get it for her Mother's Day.
1: You get it like you would the flowers. Get it in a like a on a
3: thinking
1: random
3: of
1: day.
3: You, here
1: yeah,
3: you go.
1: Yes,
3: yeah.
1: Thinking of you. Okay. And can you lift a finger around here?
3: Yeah.
1: Please. No, don't do it. They're called Hinkles. So you're gonna love them.
2: Okay, thank you guys.
1: All right, brother. Be good.
3: Good luck.
0: We'll be right back with more of the Big D and Bubba Before the Show.
1: Hey, what's up? 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
5: Mostly clear skies this morning with patchy fog possible, then a chance for a few thundershowers this afternoon and evening. High temperatures around 90. Tonight, partly cloudy with lows in the low to mid 70s. Thursday, partly sunny with additional chances for showers and storms. High temperatures in the low 90s. From the StormTrack 9 Weather Center, I'm meteorologist Olivia Glass.

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1: So there's a secret base that's discovered, Bubba?
2: Yes. Okay. They were doing... Hold on, let me do this first of all. America. They were doing this flyover as they were trying to find... the depths of how deep the ice is in Greenland and all this kind of stuff. They're trying to identify the ice shelf and whatever. So these scientists from NASA are flying over, which I think it's funny that it's NASA releasing this because obviously they're putting this out there for everybody to know. They discovered Camp Century, a secret 1959 Cold War military base 100 feet beneath Greenland's ice sheet, and they found that using some imaging technology that we have. Back in 2024, they found it, and they're only releasing it now. There's 21 tunnels and a nuclear reactor under there and all kinds of stuff, and it's Project Iceworm. And why are we releasing this now, first of all? And second, wow, that's so cool. I mean, dude, if we were doing that in 1959...
1: So you think it's real?
2: Oh, I think it's absolutely real.
1: Okay.
2: Yeah, man. Why wouldn't I think it's real? They're going to have all kinds of stuff.
1: Because the government said it. What are you talking about?
2: That's true. The government released the government's secret government findings.
1: Yeah, the government thing that the government was doing. They told the
2: I trust
1: government.
2: The American government. Implicitly. No, but yeah, so they found this thing, and I don't know what they're planning on doing with it, because apparently there's a bunch of nuclear waste left behind, because again, it was a secret underground.
1: Then no one can go see it.
2: No one can see it. Stay That's away where we from hide it. The aliens. You can't go down there. You can't go down there because there's nuclear waste.
1: We're doing this for you. Help us help you.
0: Well, that's it for the Before the Show show. 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

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It's time to turn them up and wake up the world. 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

0: said, let there be light, and there was light. And God bless all of you on the good earth.
1: Roger, what? Go for sighting.
2: Let's get this show on the road.
3: Hey, what's up? Good morning. By the way, we are coming to you from the Tractor Supply Studio for Life Out Here. And very cool here in the Stapleton version of the Star Spangled Banner this morning. I won money on that.
4: How's that?
3: Remember when he sang that at the Super Bowl?
4: What'd you bet on the over?
3: Yeah, because they always do this thing where they go, are they going to go longer than 90 seconds or shorter than 90 seconds? Yeah. And so I think the one I went on was longer than 2 minutes.
4: Always remember the story of the guy who bet. So they were doing sound check, and he could hear it outside the stadium.
3: He timed it.
4: And he timed it. And won.
3: Wow.
4: It's always, okay, there's always a way, bro. Always
3: that's
4: a way.
3: Dangerous. Yo, I only took it like this because they always say, like, R&B singers usually go longer.
4: Yeah, with all the runs.
3: Because,
4: and then
3: the country singers go shorter.
4: Yeah.
3: Except Chris Stapleton.
4: Because he can do the runs.
3: He can do the runs. And thank you, Chris. I think I got $20 off of you.
4: Also, DraftKings, promo code Bubba.
3: Yes. Go ahead. Do that right now.
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1: Hey, you know, speeding while driving gives you less time to react, of course. Another car could turn out in front of you. 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
0: Definitely follow the speed limit to keep them and you safe. 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

0: Hunter says, hey, you know, nothing's stopping you from making 365 McDonald's accounts and eating free all year via the free birthday meal. Take some time, but hey.
1: Paul says, every 4 years, I spend the better part of 15 minutes really sad about the U.S. losing. And then I remember I don't really care about soccer, and I've got plenty of time to be sad during college football season.
0: Oh, sad's coming. Marissa says, you're on a horse riding full gallop. Next to you is a giraffe at full gallop, and behind you is a lion on your tail. What do? You get off the carousel.
1: And Emma tweets, I told my doctor that I broke my arm in two places. He said, stop going to those places.
0: All right. Enough. You got a good tweet? Tag us at Big D and Bub.
2: Tweet, tweet.
3: Big D and Bubba's Tasty Tweets.
2: Tweet, tweet.
3: Those tasty tweets.
4: And that's today's Big D and Bubba Tasty Tweets. Big D.
5: We're in good shape this morning, coming in from Walden, coming in from Bakewell. I don't see any major issues this morning. Soddy Daisy, Harrison, looking good as we head maybe downtown together. Up and over the Ridgecut, you're looking good, especially westbound on 24. 24 at the 59 split. Good traffic flow right now.
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12: Mostly clear skies this morning with patchy fog possible, then a chance for a few thundershowers this afternoon and evening. High temperatures around 90. Tonight's partly cloudy with lows in the low to mid 70s. Thursday, partly sunny with additional chances for showers and storms. High temperatures in the low 90s. From the Storm Track 9 Weather Center, I'm meteorologist Olivia Glass.

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1: Hey, I'm going to ask you to picture something for us for a second. You're late somewhere, so you jump in the car and you start speeding to get there before you're any later than you already are. And you're on your way and you kill someone. I mean, pretty heavy, right?
0: Well, that is the reality of speeding. Lives are changed in an instant. Being late isn't an excuse to speed. Remember, speeding catches up with you. And this message is brought to you by NHTSA.
1: Bubba says he has a joke for us.
2: Yeah. Oh.
0: My dad gave me a new joke.
2: It's like when the six-year-olds called up and want to tell us jokes, but it's
0: yes.
2: Bubba.
0: Yes. Right. Did you know baseball is in the Bible?
1: I'm close. I don't know.
0: Genesis, in the beginning.
1: Wow.
0: Big inning.
1: This wasn't your dad. This was you, wasn't it?
0: No.
2: Yeah, don't blame your dad for that.
1: Yeah.
3: Hey, Big D.

0: We're in good shape this morning. Coming in from Walden, coming in from Bakewell. I don't see any major issues this morning. Soddy Daisy, Harrison, looking good as we head maybe downtown together. Up and over the Ridge Cut, you're looking good, especially westbound on 24. 24 at the 59 split. Good traffic flow right now.
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2: 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And brace yourself.
3: I used to work at a cream cheese manufacturer, and I promise you every one of these cream cheeses is made in the exact same vat, in the exact same warehouse, and just sent out to different areas of packaging and shipping. So never pay $6.49 when you can pay $2.19.
2: It's the same stuff.
4: No, it's not.
2: Yes, it
4: no.
2: is.
0: He is a cream cheese manufacturer.
2: He went from was this, I can't even tell. All the different brands, they're all came from the same
4: wow.
2: place.
4: Wow. As a consumer of bagels and cream cheese for so much of my existence, I swear I can tell the difference. I'm between store-bought and Philly and Tillamook.
2: It's in your head. Now, I'm not saying they have dip like.
4: I know.
2: So you can have a vat that has like a different percentage of whatever, cream or whatever.
4: But it could also be, it just could be that I see a brand name and I'm like, well, of course, that's better.
0: The flavored
4: ones. It could be
0: ones.
4: Me. Is they talking, might have tricked me.
0: Is he talking about just the, like the regular ones or is it the flavored ones too?
2: It's all of them.
4: I assume he's, yeah, like starting with the plain, which is what I eat anyway.
0: Wow.
4: You've inspired me, D. I'm going to do my own taste test.
2: You ever
4: in
2: made
4: the privacy
2: your own?
4: Of my home.
2: You ever made your own cream cheese?
0: And just let it curdle?
4: How do you make cream cheese?
2: I don't know
4: how to do that.
2: I don't know, but there's only one place in the world that knows how to do it. It all comes from there.

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1: Just getting back to my hometown roots.
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1: This part of the show is brought to you by the fine folks at Robinhood.
0: Your money, your move.
1: What's going on, Bubba? Good morning.
0: Remember I told you I had that little, it was like a database. It was basically a contact in my phone, and I called it Stuff. And then beyond that, it was like loaned items. And then what I would do is anytime I would loan something out to somebody, I would go to that contact, and I would put in the little information, you know, I would say Big D borrowed or whatever.
1: Yeah.
0: And it was a way that I was able to keep track of everything.
1: Yeah, smart.
0: Man, I went looking for it the other day because I'm like, I probably have 15 or 16 things out.
1: On
0: that
1: loan?
0: On loan that I never got back. And so I went, I can't find that contact anymore. So now I don't know what's going to happen with all that stuff. I think I'm just giving it all away.
1: Don't you have an idea? Don't you have some kind of like good guesses?
0: I have. Okay. What is that little wrench you put behind the sink to go in and do like plumbing? It's like a plumbing wrench.
1: Oh, it's called a plumber. It's called, you call a plumber.
0: But you know what I'm talking about. It's that little wrench you put in there and it's got the little top that flips and it looks like a little half moon. And anyway, I loaned that to somebody. I was looking for that yesterday. That's why I went to that little thing to try to find it. I'm like, I don't know where I went.
1: Mm-hmm.
0: I don't remember who I loaned that to.
1: Okay.
0: And you still think I should call a plumber. Okay. I was just wondering if, like, if there was a way to find, like, that contact, that, like, a restorer or something.
2: Yeah, he thought you should call the plumber even if you had the wrench.
1: Yeah, I don't care. You don't want to
2: the wrench
1: looking.
2: Is of no consequence to what
1: you can hit search
2: think.
1: On your phone. Like, there's, like, a search.
0: I tried.
1: Maybe you think it's deleted,
0: Yeah, I think it's gone. I don't know what happened. Maybe in the last update or something like that, it disappeared. But I go through my contacts, and it literally used to be Stuff. And I could look, if I even type in wrench, I don't get anything there. It says no results. So I don't know what to do. Anyway, I maybe need to start doing both in my phone and a paper.
1: Could be on the cloud, in the cloud or something, maybe. Try that.
0: Don't back up to the cloud.
1: There's your problem.
3: Big D.
4: And
3: Bubba.
5: We're looking good this morning up and over White Oak Mountain coming in from Bradley County, 75 southbound. Yeah, good traffic flow, fingers crossed. Coming in from Dayton, coming in from Jasper, you're looking good this morning. Some of you are in and out of the fog, especially in the higher elevations this morning. Be careful.
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10: Mostly clear skies this morning with patchy fog possible, then a chance for a few thundershowers this afternoon and evening. High temperatures around 90. Tonight, partly cloudy with lows in the low to mid 70s. Thursday, partly sunny with additional chances for showers and storms. High temperatures in the low 90s. From the Storm Track 9 Weather Center, I'm meteorologist Olivia Glass.

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1: Hey, good morning. What's up?
2: I'm just calling in to say hi from the tip top of Maine. And just saying that, you know, I listen to you guys every morning, and I love your show.
1: Oh, thanks, man. What do you do for a living?
2: I am a loader and plant operator.
1: Like a forklift?
3: No, like a tree. He operates trees.
1: What?
2: No, you know, heavy machinery.
3: A plant operator. I'm sorry.
0: Look, it's early. Jeez. It's early. I'm sorry.
1: Bubba's joke is so bad, I think it derailed me.
2: I run a rock plant.
1: A rock plant.
2: We crush rock. We make small rocks. We make gravel, sand.
3: That's
2: tar.
3: Bestest caveman job ever.
1: That's Fred Flintstone.
3: What do you do? I just crush rocks.
1: Yeah. So they come in big pieces, and then you have to break them up into as far
3: bite down sized
1: as
3: chunks.
2: Yeah. They what they do is we have a plant a pit that we go to, and we blow up the ground and pull the rock and ore out of it, and we grind it up and crush it, and we make all kinds of stuff with it.
1: Nice.
3: America.
1: That is America. Do you ever take some of that dynamite home and do the old Tannerite, but your own version of it?
2: Yeah, no.
1: Oh, I got you. I saw that one. Yeah, no.
2: No.
1: Yeah.
3: Maybe. You ever go fishing?
1: Yeah. No. Yeah. No. Yeah.
2: Yeah.
1: All right. Well, listen, be careful. Thanks for rocking, and you have a good one.
2: You too. God bless.
1: All right, brother. See you, man.

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1: Hey, what's up? Good morning.
2: Hey, good morning.
1: Hey, man.
2: Hey, can you hear me?
0: Yep.
1: Nope.
2: Hey, just call and tell I love you show. I listen to y'all every day.
1: Oh, thanks,
2: Although,
1: man.
2: Although I am a little mad at y'all today.
1: Oh, God. What do we do? Probably something Bubba did.
2: Y'all got that song stuck in my head. Ba-da-da-da. Ba-ba-ba-da-da.
1: Ba-da-da-da. Ba-ba-da-da.
0: Somebody mentioned phenomenon and or phenomenal, and we're like phenomenal.
1: Dun, dun, dun, dun, dun. Man, I was never into the what is it? The Muppets?
2: Before y'all even said it, it was coming to my head.
0: Phenomena.
1: Yeah. How many Muppet characters can you name? How many Muppet characters can you name? And go.
2: Oh, I'm too old for that. I don't remember none of them.
1: Okay, hold on a second.
0: You have Kermit the Frog. Cookie,
2: that's about it because I love cookies.
1: You have the Swedish Chef. You have
0: Miss Piggy.
1: Yeah, Miss Piggy. Just
3: phenomena.
0: Grover of Sesame Street. But you can mix because they're all Muppets.
1: Wait. Hold up. Muppets were not in the Sesame Street.
0: Yeah. Where do you think Kermit got his start? He was the reporter.
1: What?
0: Yes. Schaefer, I need backup.
1: So you're saying
2: did not know that.
0: Jim Henson created the Muppets and Sesame Street.
4: Yeah, he did. That's factual.
0: And like some of the Muppets went back and forth between the different
4: some
0: shows.
4: Some were crossovers.
0: Yes.
4: Yes.
1: Didn't know that. So yeah. Grover was one?
0: Not Grover, but like for sure Kermit was because he did the reporting. He
4: yeah, always, Kermit was.
0: He would wear that overcoat.
4: I think Miss Piggy was.
0: Yeah, there were certain ones who
4: Big Bird, I think, did some crossover.
0: Yeah.
2: Yeah, but again, just like a backlog of useless facts.
0: Yes, we do.
1: Yeah, heavy on the useless.
0: Heavy, just heavy,
1: and heavy on the heavy. All right, man.
0: No.
1: Well, hope you sing it all day long. You're welcome. Bye, da, da, da. Bye.
0: Later.
1: Bye.
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1: Hey, you know, speeding while driving gives you less time to react, of course. Another car could turn out in front of you. 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
0: Definitely follow the speed limit to keep them and you safe. 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
1: Carson, did you hear me talking to Bubba about the Netflix game, the horror game?
2: No.
1: Did you know that you can play games? Your phone turns into a controller?
2: Yes, okay. I have. I spent a lot of time in front of my DVD.
0: Well, have you actually played one already?
2: Yeah. I didn't know there was a horror. I think, honestly, I've played that fruit bowling game.
1: Yeah, it's fun.
2: Yeah, but I didn't know there was horror.
1: They also do Pictionary on there, where you draw it on your phone, and it shows up on the screen.
2: That's neat.
1: And people guess, yeah. So this is the trailer for it's called Unhinged, and you're in an apartment building, and there's a storm coming in, and there's all kinds of...
2: Okay?
1: Your phone will ring.
3: Ow, the power's out. Let's just find a hotel for the night.
4: Yeah, sure.
3: Okay, meet you downstairs in 10 minutes. Oh, hey, while you're in there, grab my sweater.
4: And where?
3: Your room. I see you in there.
4: Claire, I'm not in my room.
1: Mm-hmm.
0: Somebody's in her room?
2: Ew, yikes.
1: Yep. Yeah.
3: I'm like 85% sure I saw someone standing in your bedroom.
1: So the phone call is coming through your phone.
4: There's ooh. No one else here.
2: Oh, maybe I don't want to play this.
1: You get text messages.
3: What's going on?
1: And you have to use your phone to maneuver where you're going.
2: Oh my God.
1: And it's super dark.
3: The fire escape. I'm out the window. Go.
2: It's stuck.
3: Pry it open.
2: Gotta get out of here.
0: Wow.
2: I will try it. I will try it. I will do
1: turn
2: it.
1: Turn all the lights off.
2: No, it will be high
1: all,
2: noon on a Saturday.
1: And just, oh. It's
2: yeah, I
1: cool.
2: couldn't do this at night.
1: It's wild. Alone? Anyway, it's called Unhinged, and it is on Netflix. And to get to it, at the very top, there's a tab that'll say games. Just click that.
0: That was intense, man.
1: It's a lot there. I know, it's a lot.
5: 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Got an accident there with injuries. 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Not looking too bad. 75 and 24 split. The Ridge Cut looking good. East and westbound on 24.
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10: Mostly clear skies this morning with patchy fog possible, then a chance for a few thundershowers this afternoon and evening. High temperatures around 90. Tonight, partly cloudy with lows in the low to mid-70s. Thursday, partly sunny with additional chances for showers and storms. High temperatures in the low 90s. From the Storm Track 9 Weather Center, I'm meteorologist Olivia Glass.

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1: Hey, a new singer, Atlas. That's his, not his real name, obviously, but Atlas. Or maybe it is. I don't know why.
0: It's not.
1: Okay, but he's going to be joining us here in the next few minutes.
0: He has 1.2 million followers on TikTok.
1: Oh, my gosh.
0: And I was talking to a buddy of mine, and I was telling him about Atlas, and he goes, I've never heard of him. And I'm like, you're not on TikTok, are you? He's like, no. I'm like, oh, there you go. You would, because he's got, I want to say, 20, 30-something million views on his videos. Good something Lord. Stupid. I don't know what it is, but it's crazy.
1: There's something to it, though.
0: Yes. He's in here. He's coming up here in just a moment. He's going to be singing, performing in the studio, so you don't want to miss it.
2: 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Got an accident there with injuries. Highway 58 at Champion. Watch out for a lot of first responders at that location. Not looking too bad. 75 of the 24 split. The ridge cut looking good. East and westbound on 24.
3: And a lot of people, when they come in, they'll say, I'm usually much more active, but since I've been in pain, I've had to limit the activities I'm doing.
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3: So he came in and he wanted to be able to keep up, play sports with his kids. And from there, we figure out which arch supports complement those activities. I fit him with the arch supports. 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
1: Hey, I'm going to ask you to picture something for a second. You're late somewhere, so you jump in the car and you start speeding to get there before you're any later than you already are. And you're on your way, and you kill someone. I mean, pretty heavy, right?
0: Well, that is the reality of speeding. Lives are changed in an instant. Being late isn't an excuse to speed. Remember, speeding catches up with you, and this message is brought to you by NHTSA.
1: Atlas is in the studio with us. That's not his real name.
0: It's his birth name.
1: But it's a cool name. What's up, dude?
2: That's what I wish my birth name was. What's up, y'all? How y'all doing?
1: Fine. You also brought in a player, Scooter. What's up, Scoot?
3: What's going on, man?
1: Scooter! Good to see you guys. All right, so what's the deal, Atlas? Give us your story.
2: Yeah, I grew up, as a kid, grew up pretty poor, Colorado, outskirts of Denver, Calmer City. Mom was raising three kids by herself, figuring it out, and came up poor, and music was kind of the way to not go outside. I would just listen to music, and just going outside was never a good option. Had to dive into the headphones, you know?
1: So you were singing, or you're like playing, like fifth grade, I think you did. Mark Wills was your big Don't Laugh at Me.
2: Yeah, Don't Laugh at Me.
1: Yeah.
2: And a lot of people did. I was like, why did I like that song so much? And if you would have seen a picture of me, you'd know why.
0: Aww.
2: Your boy got bullied.
1: Oh.
2: He deserved it, too.
1: Wow. I mean, no, you never deserved to be bullied.
2: No.
1: That's not true.
2: I appreciate you.
1: So when you start, you're like, yeah, it's hard to get into music. And so you're driving, you're a FedEx guy or UPS. What are you doing?
2: Yeah. So I was in a band there for a bit from probably 18 to 25. And, you know, there was a point where I quit jobs so I can focus on music. And then I realized that was the wrong idea because I need money. Then I realized I went to a studio and recorded for the first time. And I was like, oh.
1: Were you hooked?
2: Yeah, I was like, oh, I don't, because I thought I'd sound really bad because I recorded into a drum mic with my homies into a $20 mic that, without any plugins or any, like, equipment.
1: Yeah, yeah.
2: And so I went to a real studio and recorded, and I was like, oh, okay, so I need money. So then I went from no job, and I was like, it's not that I need, because I quit for a bit, and I was like, what I really would need is I need two jobs, because I need a whole job just going into studio time.
1: Yeah.
2: So I did a full 180, but I'd been driving already for like 7 years.
0: So the second job was to fund your music career.
2: Yeah. Yeah. Okay. I worked full-time FedEx. I worked at FedEx on and off for 7 years.
1: But do you ever see people answer they were naked?
2: Or what's up?
1: I'm sorry, that came out of nowhere.
0: That's incredible. Big D wants to know.
1: Did you ever go, when you're a FedEx guy, and they go to the door and they're naked?
2: No, I was delivering to businesses. I had no fun.
0: You ever have anybody at a business?
2: It was very, very commercial. But there was a lot of naked people in the business, yeah.
1: Really? Do guys talk about it?
2: Yeah, all the time.
1: All the time?
2: No, I'm just kidding. No, I never saw that.
1: I don't know. Are we playing a game right now? Does that mean really they are?
2: No, no. I don't think I walked in on anyone like that, but I think other drivers.
1: I've seen the stories,
2: did, man.
1: People, they go to, and they're like.
4: They have movies about that, D.
1: Yeah, yeah.
0: Those aren't easy to find movies, though.
2: You can find things online like that.
1: All right. New artist, Atlas. We're going to talk. The album's called Art of Letting Go. And are we going to play Devil Ain't Done?
0: Atlas. Yeah, what do y'all feel like playing?
2: We're going to play Hold My Liquor.
1: Okay, we'll do that.
2: Yeah.
1: We're on the way next. Atlas, hang on.

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0: They've got everyday prices that make life out here a little easier at Tractor Supply.
1: New artist Atlas is in the studio with us. Yeah, Atlas, that's his name. And you can find him on Instagram. It's Atlas_music. Atlas_music. All right, so you and Scooter, your guitar player and all-around swell guy, I think. Okay. You're welcome. What are you guys going to play for us?
2: We're going to play a song called Hold My Liquor.
1: All right, anything we need to know about it?
2: I wrote this one with a buddy of mine, and he was going through a breakup. We kind of, we went to the bar, place to heal the heart. And about 30 minutes in, he is just 5 shots in. And I was like, bro, you need to slow this down. It's 6:30. We got about 4 more hours, bud. He's like, dude, don't worry about me. I can hold my liquor. And I just remember looking up the bar, and then he mumbles under his breath. He goes, if only I'd have held her like a hold my liquor.
1: Oh, dang.
2: And I was like, wow.
1: What guys, he's more talented than you are.
2: I know. I could have never thought of that.
1: You should be a raging alcoholic. You'd be huge.
2: I need to pick up the booze permanently.
1: All right, here we go. It's Atlas.

0: Atlas. The album is called Art of Letting Go. So good, man.
1: Thank you, thank you.
0: Does that guy know that he you're making money off him?
1: I know. No, he doesn't know. He doesn't get his piece. Don't tell him about the publishing. No, I'm kidding. No. We wrote it together, so he's the other songwriter.
2: Good on him.
0: That's awesome. You can find more about him, Atlas. It's Instagram. Just go to Atlas_music. Touring, doing all that stuff. What are you doing? How are you going to be on the road?
1: We just got off the road, but hopefully in the fall, I'm sure we'll have some shows. And you know, we're looking to jump onto some shows, hopefully.
0: All right.
1: Hopefully they come through. But yeah, I mean, outside of that, I think it's just, you know, just first song I've ever had on radio stations, and it's just, that's a cool thing. As a truck driver, all my favorite songs I found on the radio, so
0: yeah,
1: you hear my stuff on it.
2: And you know, a lot of bands are listening right now. If somebody wants to steal you and throw you onto their tour, slide into his DMs.
1: Hey.
2: Atlas, that's A-T-L-U-S, not like the map.
1: I appreciate you.
2: Atlas_music.
0: Oh, dang, I didn't even realize they're spelled different.
1: Oh, I spelled it the wrong way.
0: No, yeah. I didn't. That's how my education
1: is. Just like I spell my government the wrong way, I spell Atlas the wrong way.
2: Well, just abbreviate it. Just
0: guffed. Atlus, A-T-L-U-S. Atlus. Atlus.
1: I did it so I couldn't get sued.
0: Oh, that's smart.
1: There was already one with an A. But I like the name.
2: Yeah, the guy holding the earth.
0: That's right. I know. That's Big Atlas.
1: And did you know he has he's got a patent on it? You know what I mean?
0: Is there?
1: He's holding the earth up, suing me.
0: There's a copyright for Atlas?
1: No.
0: Okay. Well, so if you go back and forth, it's hard to tell. Atlas_music. Good to see you guys. Thank you.
1: Thank you.
3: Watch out for an accident at Highway 58 at Champion. Highway 58 at Champion, accident in the clearing up stages. But earlier we had an accident there with injuries. Once again, that's Highway 58 at Champion. Traffic starting to build. Yeah, coming in from Cleveland, coming in from Dalton this morning. 75 north to southbound, traffic is trying to flow. Be careful.
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13: Tennessee Valley Weather. Mostly clear skies this morning with patchy fog possible, then a chance for a few thundershowers this afternoon and evening. High temperatures around 90. Tonight, partly cloudy with lows in the low to mid 70s. Thursday, partly sunny with additional chances for showers and storms. High temperatures in the low 90s. From the Storm Track 9 Weather Center, I'm meteorologist Olivia Glass.

0: You waiting on a woman?
1: And I nodded yeah and said, how about you? He said,
0: son, since 1952 I've been waiting on a woman.

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Yeah, she'll take her time, but I don't mind waiting on a woman.

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1: Morning.
0: Hey.
1: Hey, I need some help here.
0: Okay.
1: My kids have been on Amazon all weekend, so I was wondering, do you think maybe I should lower the price?
0: It's pretty great.
2: I don't get it.
0: His kids have been on Amazon. Sorry, R2-D2 started talking. His kids have been on Amazon.
2: Okay.
0: Like, he's selling them. They're still there. They've been there all weekend. And he's like, you know.
2: Yep. All right. You know what? Usually when people have to explain it, I always go, that's not a great joke. But you know what? It was explained, and it's a pretty good joke.
1: I thought so.
2: Yeah.
0: Thank you. Bye.
1: See you next.

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0: Hunter says, hey, you know, nothing's stopping you from making 365 McDonald's accounts and eating free all year via the free birthday meal. Take some time, but hey.
1: Paul says, every 4 years, I spend the better part of 15 minutes really sad about the U.S. losing. And then I remember I don't really care about soccer, and I've got plenty of time to be sad during college football season.
0: Oh, sad's coming. Marissa says, you're on a horse riding full gallop. Next to you is a giraffe at full gallop, and behind you is a lion on your tail. What do? You get off the carousel.
1: And Emma tweets, I told my doctor that I broke my arm in two places. He said, stop going to those places.
0: All right. Enough. You got a good tweet, tag us at Big D and Bub.
2: Tweet, tweet, those tasty tweets. Big D and Bubba's tasty tweets. Tweet, tweet, those tasty tweets.
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6: 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And maybe we should start seeing other people. 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
1: So, did you have him do that?
0: No, he did it on his own.
2: I had him do it.
1: Oh, you did. Okay. Yes.
0: Schaefer instructed.
1: It was on vacation, and I guess y'all posted, what was it? Should we get rid of the Friday song?
3: Should we keep the Friday song, or should we retire it?
1: Oh, and I can already tell. I had to go.
3: An overwhelming response.
1: Yeah, man.
3: And not a single one saying we should retire it.
1: Yeah, it's goofy, but
0: it's fun.
1: It's a thing.
0: It also gets you in the mood.
3: We had people saying, I think my 12-year-old would disown you if you stopped playing the Friday song.
1: I mean,
3: lots of people saying they would stop listening to the show altogether.
2: Because when we're on vacation, we don't play the Friday song on those Friday shows.
0: Right.
2: We're going to now.
0: Oh, really?
2: Yeah. Yes. Yeah, that's why we did the poll.
1: I hate so. Is Bubba,
0: did you get some hate?
2: Oh, I did.
0: That's, really?
2: Yes.
3: Hate, but people were like, "Hey, where's the Friday song?"
0: Well, the guys are on vacation. That's where it was.
3: Right, but they're not.
1: Bubba and I are such a weird thing in this industry because we don't like doing the same. Most shows do the same thing every day.
0: At 7:20,
1: they do birthdays and. You get a. I don't know what.
0: It's time to read the obituary, and it's
1: dumb.
0: I understand why they do it because it is a revenue driver.
1: It's also an easy. It's easy content. Like, oh, it's a dumb criminal of the day. So anyway, battle of the sec. We don't do anything against them. Well, Tasty Tweets is our only one that we do, and it's stuck, and we can't get rid of it. Honestly, I think people don't care about the tweets. They like the jingle. They like the song. If we could just play the song occasionally and not even mess...

0: Yeah, if we just played that.
1: And this went out and went into, you know, another song.
2: People would be very happy.
1: I mean, they would. So anyway, yeah, the Friday song's not going anywhere.
3: Oh, wait, here's one person that wants to retire.
0: Oh, finally, you found one.
3: Rhonda.
0: Rhonda, and what does Rhonda say?
3: She said retire it.
0: Yeah, okay.
3: That's it.
1: Wow. Well, anyway, it's here to stay. Fortunately.
0: I love the Friday song.
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5: Watch out for a minor accident on the Ridge Cut. Westbound 24, heading towards downtown Chattanooga. Yeah, coming down the Ridge Cut, a minor accident. It's on the shoulder, and it's really not causing a big, big problem. But give them some room. You'll see the flashing lights. 24 westbound coming down the Ridge Cut, heading towards downtown Chattanooga. That's inbound traffic. Everywhere else, you're looking okay this morning. Everybody doing a good job up over White Oak Mountain. You're looking good coming in from Jasper this morning.
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7: Mostly clear skies this morning with patchy fog possible, then a chance for a few thunder showers this afternoon and evening. High temperatures around 90. Tonight, partly cloudy with lows in the low to mid 70s. Thursday, partly sunny with additional chances for showers and storms. High temperatures in the low 90s. From the Storm Track 9 Weather Center, I'm meteorologist Olivia Glass.

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1: Hey, you know, speeding while driving gives you less time to react, of course. 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
0: Definitely follow the speed limit to keep them and you safe. 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
2: Hey, who's this?
1: Hey, what's up? I don't know. Is this a real caller? What's up?
2: Yeah, it is. I was just messing with you guys.
1: Oh, my bad. I thought you were telemarketing. That's Big D and Bubba. What's going on?
2: Oh, yeah. I'm listening to you guys right now up in Idaho.
1: Well, thank you. That was it?
2: Well, yeah, pretty much.
0: Okay.
1: All right. Well, you want to tell us anything about you before you go?
2: I'm out swapping a field, growing hay for cattle.
1: Okay, gotcha. And so that'll grow up, and then you cut it, and they eat it, and then you kill them and eat them.
2: Yep.
0: It's the circle of life.
1: All right. Well, be careful out there doing it, man. And thanks for checking in with us.
2: Yep.
0: All right. Take care, man.
2: Yep. You too.
3: Bye. Bye-bye. Hey, Big D.

0: Watch out for a minor accident on the Ridge Cut. Westbound 24, heading towards downtown Chattanooga. Yeah, coming down the Ridge Cut, a minor accident. It's on the shoulder, and it's really not causing a big, big problem. But give them some room. You'll see the flashing lights. 24 westbound coming down the Ridge Cut, heading towards downtown Chattanooga. That's inbound traffic. Everywhere else, you're looking okay this morning. Everybody doing a good job up right over White Oak Mountain. You're looking good coming in from Jasper this morning.
1: This is John Davis, the all-American trade-in man for Kia Cleveland on South Lee Highway. 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

0: y'all have
1: real quick, real quick. What do you guys think the over under on this is going to be stupid?
2: Oh, no. I don't understand odds, but 100%, can I give you that?
3: No, this isn't going to be stupid. This is something we've actually talked about before. You know, people that bring their dogs, and they're not actual, you know, emotional support dogs
2: or service animals.
3: They're not therapy dogs. Dude, stop. I'm at the grocery store, and this guy is walking around with a slobbery bulldog of some sort. Literally, spit is dripping on the floor where I'm buying my produce. And I'm like, what are you
0: doing? He's a good boy.
4: He was, though.
3: Oh, he was a very cute.
0: He's a very cute dog.
3: You know what? If you don't want to leave your dog in the car like a terrible person, leave him at home like a good, responsible person. Don't bring your dog to the grocery store. Like, I've had enough of that. It's bad.
5: You've spoken.
6: Unless your car has dog mode like a Tesla.
3: If you have dog mode, and even then I get nervous.
0: Wait,
3: because
0: what?
3: Tesla has dog mode because it's battery. It runs the air conditioning and all that for the dog. Yeah.
0: Dang.
3: It disables everything but that. And it can't you, like, run, like entertainment for the dog as well?
6: You can.
2: Yeah.
5: What kind of entertainment for a dog is that?
2: Well, there's all sorts of YouTube channels.
5: It'll play...
2: Dog
3: TV,
5: and have the AC on.
2: Yep. Yeah, the dog's living better than us.
5: And can you control that with your phone and all?
2: Yes.
5: That? So you could be inside the store, and
2: I believe so because I've seen videos of people checking on their dogs while they're in a store
5: for the Tesla.
2: Yep.
3: Yeah. So please, and just one more time, I'm going to say it.
5: Yeah, say it again.
3: Grocery store, where I buy my food. Please don't bring your slobbery dog.

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1: Hey, what's up? Good morning.
2: Good morning.
0: Hi.
2: Is this Bubba?
0: Oh, it's both of us, Big D and Bubba.
1: Mainly Bubba.
2: Oh, okay. I was just wondering what Bubba's age group is for dating.
1: 75 up.
2: Oh. Well, I'm only 71.
0: Oh, you just missed it.
1: Dang it.
0: Just missed it.
2: Damn.
0: Yeah, I don't want to go robbing the cradle.
2: Okay. Well, y'all have an amazing day.
0: You too.
1: Both of you just dodged a bullet. All right. See you later.
0: Bye.
1: Bye.

0: Once again, the only slow up I'll see is in Cleveland. Yeah, at Spring Place Road and Keith Valley Road. Watch out for construction there. I'm looking at APD 40. I'm looking at Keith Street. You're looking good in Cleveland. No worries in Dalton, coming in from Dalton, passing Ringgold, from Ringgold all the way to the 75-24 split in East Ridge. You're looking great this morning.
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7: Mostly clear skies this morning with patchy fog possible, then a chance for a few thundershowers this afternoon and evening. High temperatures around 90. Tonight's partly cloudy with lows in the low to mid 70s. Thursday, partly sunny with additional chances for showers and storms. High temperatures in the low 90s. From the Storm Track 9 Weather Center, I'm meteorologist Olivia Glass.
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2: Yeah, we're two of a kind, working on a phone.
1: So Garth Brooks has announced he's doing a tour. First two will be in Indianapolis. Tickets on sale on the 17th. Carson, is he not doing, he's not announcing the other cities?
3: No, that's how he's been touring for quite a while, that he announces each city piecemeal, and the idea is that you only maybe know the next two or three ahead. And it's, I want to say he got that from Steve Wynn, the guy who owns all the casinos.
0: Yeah.
3: He said that was the marketing that, you know, create the demand for the one city. And it worked really, really well on the stadium tour. It worked on the comeback tour that... Me, what was it, when he opened the comeback tour in Chicago, and I think he played nine nights, and the first weekend that he opened, I wasn't there, and I'm sitting in my little apartment. Why am I not there? What do you think I did the next week?
0: You left. Went.
3: Mm-hmm. Yep.
0: Wow.
3: And then he was on the road for three more years. I could have caught him way closer, but I was like, no, I best go.
0: Well, I was going to say, yeah, because it actually encourages people to go see him more, mm-hmm. because you go to the destination, and then...
3: Yeah, you know, it's great for the cities, too, because you get a weirdo like me who says, I'll spend the entire week here. And
1: how many times have you seen Garth?
3: I think 50 or 60-something. I don't know the actual number at this
0: 50
3: point.
0: 50 or 60 times.
3: I would have been a and lot more buy, if he hadn't taken off 20 years.
0: You buy your tickets.
3: I do.
0: I think, you know, a lot of people assume radio people get to go to all the shows free. You could if we really tried. But Carson is like a purist. She's mm-hmm. like, I will buy all of my tickets.
3: I support my bands. I don't care if it's Garth Brooks or the little cover band playing the club down the street.
1: Have you texted Garth about the tour?
3: No, I have not. He said, here's my phone number. Never buy another ticket again. And I said, I will absolutely keep buying tickets.
1: Are you kidding? Mm-hmm. Carson, whatever your middle name is, last name. You are kidding me. Garth gave you his number and says, never buy a ticket. You need one. You text me?
3: Yeah, that was very kind of him, but no, I would never ask for that. I would never. Mm-mm.
0: What you need from him is...
3: Because what if I actually... Like, what if one day he's like, hey, I put out this limited edition t-shirt and there's only four. That's when I use the phone number.
0: That's what I was going to say, is that's what you need from him. Mm-hmm. You need to text him and say, Garth, do you have a storage unit somewhere with just some old t-shirts?
3: I've heard there's
0: t-shirts?
3: A barn.
0: A barn?
3: I heard there's an entire barn with every piece of merchandise ever. Right?
1: That's
3: see,
1: right
3: this
1: up your alley.
3: Is, right, this is why I don't use the phone number for tickets. I can play Ticketmaster. Yeah. But the vintage t-shirt, this is where I'm making my in, boys.
0: Wow. Okay,
1: so weird.
0: For
3: you're
0: all
3: right.
0: The Garth
3: you're
0: fans,
3: right.
0: The tour is, it's kicking off. We're going on sale. Carson's
1: 17.
0: Trying to get t-shirts.
1: Yeah.
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1: In America, the average shower length is 10 minutes.
0: I am definitely above average. I love a good shower.
1: I thought 10 minutes seemed like an eternity.
0: Oh, no. I'll get in there, and I'll listen to like 7 or 8 songs. I'm like, man, this is
1: what?
0: Great. I have a heat on hot water on demand,
1: yeah.
0: So it never runs out.
2: I'm not worried, man.
0: I'm just saying, it's great, man. Yeah. I can just stay
2: in
0: there.
2: Is it attached to you while I'm over there in the thing in the garage? He's getting whenever you want.
0: Are you done?
1: Nah. 10 minutes is the average. What's yours, Carson?
3: 10 sounds right. That's about 3 songs.
1: Oh, y'all listen to music while you're chilling?
3: Oh, yeah.
1: Oh, I didn't know.
3: Yeah, because the podcast is too
1: I know, Shepard.
4: Yeah, about 2 songs. Yeah, 6 minutes.
1: You guys all listen to music?
4: Yeah, sometimes.
1: Garrett, you bathe, though, don't you?
5: No.
1: Are you a shower guy?
5: I'm a shower guy, but I don't listen to music. Showers usually last around 7 minutes.
1: Okay.
5: But they always feel longer than 7 minutes.
3: How do you time if you don't listen to music? How do you just know that?
1: Well, because you finish cleaning yourself. What are you talking about?
3: Well, how do you tell the time? Do you have a clock?
5: I just look at the clock after I get out. Oh, what time is it?
1: Oh, we're kind of guesstimating here, but yeah. I mean, it's definitely less than 10 for me.
3: Wow.
1: Yeah.
0: But you don't listen to music.
3: You washing your feet?
1: You know, I don't appreciate you asking
0: you
1: me
0: feet?
1: Questions. You know, and also you. I don't appreciate you.
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1: And I forgot to tell you guys, I wasn't there, but I got the pictures of it. A friend of mine, he's also really big into cooking and smoking meat and that kind of stuff. He was at a block party. So you guys know what a sous vide is?
0: Yeah, it's a little thing you put into a pot or even a ice chest.
1: Yeah.
0: And it heats the water to a certain temperature, and you let stuff cook for like a day.
1: You can.
2: Do you put it in a plastic pouch?
1: You do, yeah. Okay. It's got to be in a somewhat airtight plastic container. Okay. So he was at this place, and this guy was doing all these fillets. And they were already pre-bought. He like bought, you know, sometimes they're already like wrapped, you know, like shrink like in the plastic. And so what he did was he took a kid's pool, put water in it, put a sous vide unit in it and let it warm up for a day. And then threw them all in there and then threw a bunch of ping pong balls on top of it. Because
0: Why the ping pong balls?
1: Because otherwise the water will evaporate away as it's cooking. So the ping pong balls, the water evaporates, it hits the balls, and then it goes, it keeps it in there. So instead of having a gigantic cover, which you could do, a thing is to put ping pong balls in it, and it works just the same.
0: So he was able to make steaks a whole bunch of people all at once?
1: 45 steaks that
2: he
1: was
2: able a scientist
1: to cook, and they're all in this.
2: I would never know to do that.
1: Isn't that unbelievable?
2: The ping pong balls blown my mind.
0: So once he does this, then what does he do? Just take them all out and sear them real fast?
1: Yep.
0: And then plate them, and everybody's good to go.
1: Good to go. Sous vide is, to me, if I had only had to pick one thing to keep to cook with, it would be that, because it's so versatile.
0: Even over your grills?
1: Oh, yeah. Because you can do desserts in it, you can do cheesecakes in it, you can do fish, vegetables, eggs, all kinds of stuff. It's right up there with the Instant Pot for me.
0: Wow.
1: Because you can pressure cook with all that.
0: I have one. I've never opened it. I got it as a gift. And
1: but you're using that kiddie pool.
0: I've got that. Yeah, I am.
3: We're off to a good start this morning, 75, 24, 153. East Ridge, you're looking okay this morning. Cleveland, parts of Battlefield Parkway we've looked at, Highway 2A. Yeah, coming in from Fort Lauderdale, coming in from Chickamauga, heading towards East Ridge. Good traffic flow right now.
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8: Tennessee Valley weather.
9: Partly sunny skies for today with the chance for a few thundershowers this afternoon and evening. High temperatures around 90. Tonight, partly cloudy with lows in the low to mid 70s. Thursday and Friday feature partly sunny skies with additional chances for showers and storms and high temperatures also in the low 90s. From the Storm Track 9 Weather Center, I'm meteorologist Olivia Glass.
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1: So, Carson, now Bubba are into thrifting. Have you found anything good lately?
2: I found my white whale, my holy grail, that I have been on the hunt for a furry, fuzzy, pink coat.
0: You found it.
2: I found it.
0: Dude, she has me when I'm going out doing any kind of thrifting. She's like, this is what I want. She sent me a picture, a screenshot. She's like, this is what I'm after.
2: Yeah, an actress in a TV show was wearing it, and I said, I want this, and I've looked at Amazon, I've looked at stores, and they want at least $50 or $60. And I go, for something that I will wear twice. I know it's a novelty, but I want it, and I've been searching every thrift

0: novelty, but I want it, and I've been searching every thrift store, and I finally found it. And I get it. That's very specific, but this is just further proof you can thrift anything, because the next day, my mother calls me. I was in another thrift store. She's making cheesecake, and she said, I'm trying to make two. Do you have my spring pan? What? No, what? Mom, do I have your cheesecake pan? Absolutely not. She's like, oh, I guess I'm going to send your dad out to buy one. I go, eh, hold on. I'm just going to walk over to Housewares. What do you think I found? Brand new
1: spring pan.
0: Nobody ever used it. $4.
1: Because you know what? No one uses them.
0: Nobody. Everybody puts them on their wedding registry.
1: Everyone does.
0: And you.
1: It's like crystal.
0: Yes. You don't use it. So the point is you can thrift anything. So before you pay full price, please, I am begging you to check out
1: Bubba,
0: your thrift.
1: What do you think a spring pan is?
2: I have no idea. I'm sitting here listening. I think it's something to do with cheesecake, and that's all I know. I'm like, okay, it's the pan you make your cheesecake in.
1: Yeah.
0: That's pretty solid.
2: In the spring.
0: Yeah, it's got a little... I mean, sure.
1: Yes, that is right.
0: Seasonal.
1: It's seasonal. It's a seasonal pan.
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1: I love those. What's a secret of your profession that everyone should know? I just run to it as fast as I can.
0: What are you seeing?
1: 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We are genuinely not judging any person's body. After the first few massages in our career, we literally only see your body as groups of muscles. Huh. Muscles. For me, quote, muscles. emergency room doctor told me once, when the elevator doors are closing, let them close. Okay.
0: Wow.
1: Former fast food manager, believe it or not, nobody's intentionally trying to screw up your order. We're just making thousands of orders a day. We mess up. This one's fun. I'm a bartender. I pretend I need something in the back to make drinks sometimes. No one has ever noticed that I come back empty-handed. Everything is at the bar. I'm in the back Googling the recipe of your drink. Bubba, you might be able to help with this. When there's a firefighter, when there's a fire, the only sprinkler that goes off is where the actual fire is. They don't all go off like in the movies.
0: Correct.
1: Smart. Always ask for, this person works at a pawn shop. Always ask for a discount when you shop at a pawn shop. At least 20%. At least.
0: So you can haggle at the pawn shop.
1: Who knew? And finally, a dental hygienist says, we can always tell if you floss or not. When was the last time you flossed? I don't know, Doc. You should know. You were there. anyway, some fun stuff there for you.

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1: So it's come full circle for me with history. It's Big D. When I was in high school, Gerald Bryant, he was our one of our running backs and receivers, and he shows up on game day on Friday, and he's in a cast on his leg and his foot. And we're like, what the heck, dude? We have a game tonight. He's like, I can't play. I'm out. I fractured my foot. We're like, how did you do that? My bud Jeremy comes over. He sits down at the cafeteria. He goes, dude, what's up with your foot? He goes, well, Gerald lived on a dairy farm, and one of the cows like wouldn't move, and so he kind of pushed it, and the cow pushed. You know, cows are mean.
2: Yeah.
1: And they're dumb. And he kicked the cow to move it, It hurt his foot. And so we lost that game. On Sunday night, Jeremy and I went out and wrote in crayon on a piece of paper, Victory View is the name of his farm, and we wrote it like a cow would, kind of like the Chick-fil-A cow now.
2: Yeah.
1: Backward K's and that kind of stuff. And put, we, the cows at Victory View Farms, we're not going to stand for this, we're going to rise, and that kind of thing. So, that's that. Dumb story, I got it. But it's just between me and Jeremy and Gerald. This morning, Jeremy sent me a text message and says, dude, it happened. Gerald posted, there was a teenage uprising last night. The yearlings pushed the gate over and came to my bedroom window to let me know they're out. I came right out. They followed me like puppies. There's truth in idle time is the devil's workshop. And there's pictures of these cows out running around. And I said, dude, I'm not going to get a better text today. This is between us. This is the best one. He goes, yeah, no, the cows of Victory View, they actually did rise and overthrew the...
2: There was an uprising.
1: There was an uprising.
2: Farm in real life.
1: So anyway, thank you for letting me share that little personal story.
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7: Tennessee Valley weather.
5: partly sunny skies for today with the chance for a few thundershowers this afternoon and evening. High temperatures around 90. Tonight, partly cloudy with lows in the low to mid 70s. Thursday and Friday feature partly sunny skies with additional chances for showers and storms and high temperatures also in the low 90s. From the Storm Track 9 Weather Center, I'm meteorologist Olivia Glass.
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1: Bubba has a huge announcement for us.
0: In 5 months and 16 days, it will be Christmas.
1: Okay.
0: That's it.
1: Oh, that's the announcement.
0: You only have 5 months and 16 days of shopping until Christmas.
1: Oh, wow.
2: And believe me, it'll be here before you know it. It just happened. It just happened.
1: Man, I don't want to piggyback on your announcement, and that's a great one. It's a great one. College football starts in 7 weeks.
2: Pretty much a good time of the year. There's a lot to look forward to. Yeah, everybody has hope at this point. Everybody has hope.
1: We just
2: hope.
1: Need a little hope. That's all. We don't need solutions, just a little bit of hope.
2: It's the hope that kills you. Ted Lasso taught me that. So did the U.S. men's national team.
1: Wow.
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That would put me in the hospital. Oh, hi. 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I'm Jason. Coming up, how old is Joey Chestnut? Somebody figure that out. How old is 42? 42, that's all? He won the Nathan's Hot Dog July 4th eating contest again, but years ago he had a Chattanooga connection. It's just a

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0: 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One man ate 66 hot dogs on America's 250th birthday in 10 minutes. So on the 4th of July, Joey Chestnut reclaimed his throne at the Nathan's Famous Hot Dog Eating Contest in Coney Island, putting away 66 hot dogs and buns in 10 minutes to win back the mustard belt. He has dominated this event for most of the last two decades, and even after a brief falling out with the contest a couple of years ago over a rival sponsor, he came back and proved he still owns the crown. That's six hot dogs a minute, buns included, which is a kind of number that sounds fake until you watch the video. Now, I went back and looked. I hosted an event in 2005 in downtown Chattanooga. Does anyone remember the Crystal Square Off? That was so much fun. I wish we did that again. He was there along with Sonya the Black Widow and Takira Kobayashi. That was 21 years ago. On America's biggest birthday yet, the country celebrated the same way it always has. Fireworks, flags, and one man doing something with hot dogs that would send the rest of us to the emergency room.
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13: Partly sunny skies for today with the chance for a few thundershowers this afternoon and evening. High temperatures around 90. Tonight, partly cloudy with lows in the low to mid 70s. Thursday and Friday feature partly sunny skies with additional chances for showers and storms and high temperatures also in the low 90s. From the Storm Track 9 Weather Center, I'm meteorologist Olivia Glass. Q9.

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0: 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I'm Jason Walker, and coming up, this dog just had a really bad day. You know how a lot of dogs react to fireworks. They don't know what they are, they're extremely startling, and they're bright. 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Well, imagine being some dog, it's America's 250th birthday, and you go running, you don't know what to do, the whole world has gone insane. And then you fall down a well.
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0: Chattanooga's Classic Country, Q97.3 and 99.3. I'm Jason, this poor dog. He's scared. It's 4th of July, fireworks. He's running away from the fireworks, if you can even do that. And then he ran straight into trouble. Fireworks on the 4th of July sent millions of dogs running. And in Kansas, one's panic ended with him falling straight down an old well trying to get away from the noise. The dog was luckily found, and rescuers and emergency responders answered the call and managed to get him out safely. He was rattled, but no worse for the wear. It is a reminder for anybody with a nervous dog around fireworks, secure the yard, close the gate, know where the hazards are before the first firework goes off. Because a scared animal is not thinking about wells, fences, or traffic. They're only thinking about getting away from that noise and that, what is that light, as fast as they can.
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3: As Tennessee's next governor, Marsha will take on communist China and stop them from buying up 1 inch of our land.
5: How hard am I gonna crack down on China? Well, here's a clue.
3: Marsha Blackburn worked with President Trump to crack down on communist China. Now, Marsha is ready to protect Tennessee land from Chinese front companies, close China investment loopholes, and hunt down every communist who tries to defy us.
5: It doesn't take a fortune cookie to figure it out. Here in Tennessee, we're going to stop communist China and protect Tennessee land.
3: Marsha Blackburn. Trump true, Tennessee first. 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Q90.

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0: 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I'm Jason Walker, and I don't play any card games. I mean, every once in a while, friends of mine and I will play cards, but I'm talking about trading card games like Pokemon or Yu-Gi-Oh. Well, Yu-Gi-Oh is a card game, and a lot of people have never heard of it. It's been around a long time. Coming up, this story. Now, the game was suspended. These are people sitting around playing a trading card game. Well, apparently the people themselves didn't smell very good. It's like they all needed a shower, and it was so bad they canceled the game.
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2: 34 years. That's how long Marsha Blackburn has been in politics. She ran for Congress, State Senate, Congress 8 more times, U.S. Senate twice. I voted for her, and I bet you did too. Now Marsha Blackburn wants to end her career as governor. We all owe Marsha our sincere thanks for her service, but we don't owe her the governor's office.
3: John Rose.
2: It's not a reward. 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Like President Trump and previous Tennessee governors, I'm a CEO. 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
3: For Governor, John Rose. Keep Tennessee, Tennessee. 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Jeff Aiken, Treasurer.
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0: Classic Country, we are Q97.3 and 99.3. I'm Jason, and for anybody that doesn't have a kid or grandkid into it, Yu-Gi-Oh! Is a trading card game that came out of Japan in the late 1990s, built around a hit cartoon show. Players build a deck of monsters and spell cards and battle head-to-head, and it stayed hugely popular with kids and teenagers for almost 30 years now. There are organized tournaments held at game stores all over the country, including plenty right around here. This week, one of those game stores in Oregon announced that it's having to pause its Yu-Gi-Oh! Tournaments for a full week, and the reason was not scheduling, it wasn't a supply problem, it was hygiene complaints about the players themselves. These card players stunk to high heaven. The store didn't get into any specifics, but they shut everything down long enough to address it. Now, every hobby has its own culture, and apparently even a card game about magical monsters needs one rule written somewhere that has deodorant.
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7: Partly sunny skies for today with the chance for a few thundershowers this afternoon and evening. High temperatures around 90. Tonight's partly cloudy with lows in the low to mid 70s. Thursday and Friday feature partly sunny skies with additional chances for showers and storms and high temperatures also in the low 90s. From the Storm Track 9 Weather Center, I'm meteorologist Olivia Glass.

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0: 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I'm Jason Walker in for Jimbo on your radio. He will return next week. I got a question for you. Could you sit down right now with no pattern, not looking anything up, and draw on paper a perfectly formed spider web? Could you do that? I'm fascinated by spiders, even though some of them are a little ick, a little scary. Not a fan of the brown recluse and the black widows and all that, but one of the coolest spider stories that you will ever hear is just a few minutes away.
1: And a lot of people, when they come in, they'll say, I'm usually much more active, but since I've been in pain, I've had to limit the activities I'm doing.
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0: We are Classic Country Q97.3 and 99.3. I'm Jason Walker, and I am fascinated by spiders. You think about it as how in the world, on the long list of things that have me believe in a higher power, it's that this little creature has programmed into their rice-sized brain, if that, the most perfect geometry in the biology to spin this silky thread and arrange it with absolute geometric precision and perfection anywhere. But the spider web is not the far reach of the engineering skill of a spider, at least this spider. Now, farmers and gardeners already respect a good spider, but this one takes it way beyond that. The ballista spider has been identified, named for the ancient catapult, because that's basically what the ballista spider builds. The spider not only builds a web, but they also build a spring-loaded silk trap, wound up tight and ready to fire, specifically aimed at catching aggressive green tree ants. So the ant walks into the trap without knowing it and triggers the release and is launched right into the spider's web. There's no chasing. There's no wasted energy. It is just advanced, pure mechanical engineering built out of spider silk. Now, E.B. White gave us a spider that could spell words into a web. This one built a working catapult, the ballista spider. It not only builds a web, but this precision device. Plop. It's unreal.
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3: Well, I might not be Jimbo and I might not be Jason Walker. 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I am going to start one off. That was a late entry yesterday, and that's what I want you to do. Send them to me anytime that something strikes your fancy and say, hey, play this for me. We're going to flip this coin right now with Jody Messia. Heads Carolina, tails California. I don't know what happens if it ends on its side or goes up to the refrigerator. I don't know.

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Trace Atkins going out for Jolene, and she says, honey, you can come home anytime you'd like. I forgive you. So hopefully that gets out to the right person. And don't forget, this afternoon will be your first chance to get a clue for the brain teaser for the Grand Ole Opry. Dale's got that for you coming up at 4:20 today, tomorrow, and Friday. And then we play at 5:10 on Friday afternoons, where you can get you a pair of tickets to the Grand Ole Opry. Now, going out for Ted, he wanted to hear some Conway Twitty. He said, give me one that I haven't heard in a little bit. So that's my job. And that's the name of the song, too.

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0: 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Just hit the little microphone button. I think that lets you record one, text one, or even send a picture. So make sure you send me something. And I want to thank Brandy, who hit me up with a message saying she's listening down in Orlando off of the mobile app. So thank you for that. And she requested a John Denver song. And every time I hear this song, I think of the Pauly Shore movie Son-in-Law. If you remember that movie, you remember what I'm going for, because he gets out and it's either a harvester or a combine. I forget which he gets out in, and he starts going through the field, just going crazy. And he plays this song. And I gotta say, oh, excuse me. Thank God I'm a country boy.
1: 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Ain't much an old country.

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Last time I recited those song lyrics, I got slapped. Yeah, I guess she didn't think I was her daddy. It's your boy Sam Belden in for Jimbo, who's also being replaced by Jason Walker right now. So we're having two.

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Now, I don't know if these two were yanking my chain or not, but they said there were Willie and Waylon, and they wanted to hear some Merle. So here you go, guys. Rolling.

Billy Currington on your Classic Country Cafe, Q973-993. Must be doing something right. And I hope I'm doing something right for you. Remember, you can always call the studio line at 423-702-9799. During the Classic Country Cafe, we're here for you. Jimbo tries to hide some of his songs, but I'm finding some of his songs. So I might be able to get some stuff that I haven't been able to get in. And also, don't forget, you can always hit us up on the Q973-993 mobile app. Send us a text, a voice message. I think you can even send a picture if you wanted to. I'm not sure about that feature yet. But remember, all this is brought to us by Heritage Funeral Home, East Brainerd Chapel. And we're here for you. And I am enjoying having this time with you. And unfortunately, like I said yesterday, don't have any prizes to give away this week. But Jimbo and Dale have something cooking. And either I think Dale's going to mention it Friday afternoon, or you'll find out what all's going on come Monday. Now, Norman hit me up and said he's got three outlaw women at his house, and they're driving him wild. I hope it's the good wild. He wanted to hear some Hank Jr., so here you go. Here's Hank Williams Jr., Outlaw Women, on the Classic Country Cafe, Q973-993.

she don't go that old stuff anymore. She likes to get high.

0: Classic Country Cafe, Q973-993. Sam Belden in with you. Jimbo's taking some time off, and so is Jason Walker. He'll be back in with you here in about 10 to 15 minutes to finish out the show. And remember, I'm always in here with you. Well, for this week, I'm in here with you from noon until 1 doing the Classic Country Cafe. So make sure you're on the mobile app. You can send in requests anytime you like, and I can see them. And that way you can send in a voice message, a text message, or like I said, even maybe a picture message if you wish. Just don't make it obscene because other people can see it. Like Dale, you might not want his eyes seeing certain things. But I'm here. We're having fun. And speaking of Dale, make sure you join him today at 4:20. He will have your first hint at the brain teaser for the Grand Ole Opry. And then make sure you listen tomorrow and Friday at 4:20 also. And then, 4:20. I was making sure I was saying it right. And then at 5:10, he will have your chance to win the pair of tickets on Friday. And thank you for listening. I do appreciate it. And Jeff, I got your Porter and Dolly coming up right after we pay some bills. And thank you all for joining me. I do appreciate it. And I love every one of you. Thank you for being here with me.
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17: Partly sunny skies for today with the chance for a few thundershowers this afternoon and evening. High temperatures around 90. Tonight's partly cloudy with lows in the low to mid 70s. Thursday and Friday feature partly sunny skies with additional chances for showers and storms and high temperatures also in the low 90s. From the Storm Track 9 Weather Center, I'm meteorologist Olivia Glass.

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0: 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I'm Jason Walker. What has humanity been searching for since the beginning of humanity? Well, of course, the fountain of youth. I'm going to tell you about a butterfly here in a few minutes that barely ages, and they just found this out. This story will be turned into some goofy medicine that you see on late night TV and they try to sell you on Facebook. I'm telling you, wait a minute, hear this story. There will be a medicine named after this butterfly.
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14: Sunny skies for today with the chance for a few thundershowers this afternoon and evening. High temperatures around 90. Tonight, partly cloudy with lows in the low to mid 70s. Thursday and Friday feature partly sunny skies with additional chances for showers and storms and high temperatures also in the low 90s. From the Storm Track 9 Weather Center, I'm meteorologist Olivia Glass.
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When a fella goes by the name Rowdy, he sets up certain expectations. 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

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I was 6.

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0: 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I'm Jason Walker, and scientists have found a butterfly that lives for months instead of weeks. And somebody out there, I guarantee you, is already trying to sell you this butterfly in tablet form. Now, most butterflies live just a few short weeks, the poor things, but researchers are now studying a group called the Heliconius butterfly, and they found some that live several times longer than their closest relatives, months instead of weeks, not moths, months. And just as surprising, they barely show any physical decline as they age. Scientists think it might have something to do with how these butterflies feed on pollen as adults, which most butterfly species do not do, giving them a kind of ongoing nutritional boost that most butterflies never get. It's a genuinely interesting discovery for anyone that's curious about aging and longevity. Just don't be shocked, because I'm predicting this now. In fact, I'm going to go ahead and start writing the commercial for this now. I'm going to deliver it to you in 15 minutes, because I know somebody is going to try to sell this to you. In fact, I checked, and somebody has already bought the Heliconius domain name. So this is on the way, 100%. Somebody's going to try to sell you a butterfly pollen supplement on Facebook, use the Heliconius name, and promise to add 30 years to your life for four easy payments of $39.99. Now, if you want to hear the world's first commercial for this, I'm going to start writing it now, and I will deliver it to you in about 15 minutes.
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0: Chattanooga's Classic Country, Q97.3 and 99.3. Told you the story. I'm Jason Walker. Hi. Told you the story a few minutes ago about a butterfly that's being studied now that ages remarkably slower than all other butterflies. It's called the heliconius. And my belief is somebody is going to try to sell you some sort of capsule, and they're going to name it something like heliconius and make you think that if you take that capsule, you'll lose weight, look great, and live forever. So are we ready? Here is my commercial for Heliconium Foreverum, if I can do this with a straight face. Are you tired of aging? Are you tired of aging? Tired of the sun coming up every single day and taking a little more of your youth with it? Well, science has spoken, and science says butterflies. Now, I'm not a doctor, but I have met a couple. Researchers just discovered the heliconius butterfly lives for months instead of weeks. Do you know how long that is in butterfly years? 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

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Good afternoon and happy hump day to you. This is Dale Mitchell. I got some Ed Bruce for you now.

0: 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I know the struggle is real. 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Storm Track 9 Weather Center forecast is coming up. 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
5: 34 years. That's how long Marsha Blackburn has been in politics. 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
6: 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Jeff Aiken, Treasurer.
7: Partly sunny skies for today with the chance for a few thundershowers this afternoon and evening. High temperatures around 90. Tonight, partly cloudy with lows in the low to mid-70s. Thursday and Friday feature partly sunny skies with additional chances for showers and storms and high temperatures also in the low 90s. From the Storm Track 9 Weather Center, I'm meteorologist Olivia Glass.

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6: 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I'm John Rose. 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I'm running for governor to keep Tennessee affordable, to keep China from buying up our farmland, and keep our school curriculum under our control. I'll work to control property taxes for longtime residents and defend our culture. 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I'm John Rose, and I am applying to do the job.
7: For governor, John Rose. Keep Tennessee, Tennessee. Paid for by Rose for Tennessee. Jeff Aiken, Treasurer.

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And good afternoon. I hope you're doing well today and staying cool, hopefully. Don Williams, Lord have mercy on a country boy. It's hot out here on Classic Country, Q97 3993.

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She looks great in anything. 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

0: 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Sometimes folks say, well, she ain't all that. Well, you can't say that about her because she's everything. Brad Paisley on your home for Classic Country Legends. And still ahead this hour, Rodney Atkins coming up. Going to hear from John Anderson and Alan Jackson. Got Johnny Cash and Keith Urban in there, too, and a whole bunch more. And Joe Diffie's up next. Right here on Classic Country, Q97, 399.3.
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3: 34 years. That's how long Marsha Blackburn has been in politics. She ran for Congress, State Senate, Congress 8 more times, U.S. Senate twice. I voted for her, and I bet you did too. 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
4: John Rose.
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0: 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There's John Anderson doing Chicken Truck. And we congratulate Molly Countess of Chattanooga. She is our latest winner of a pair of tickets to the Grand Ole Opry, along with post-show backstage passes, hobnobbing with all the folks on the Opry. And you could be our next winner. 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From Food City, the Grand Ole Opry, and Classic Country, Q97, 399.3. Where Alan Jackson's on the way after our Storm Track 9 Weather Center forecast coming up.
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8: Partly sunny skies for today with the chance for a few thundershowers this afternoon and evening. High temperatures around 90. Tonight's partly cloudy with lows in the low to mid 70s. Thursday and Friday feature partly sunny skies with additional chances for showers and storms and high temperatures also in the low 90s. From the Storm Track 9 Weather Center, I'm meteorologist Olivia Glass.

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0: 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There's Keith Urban, and you're my better half. Want to remind you again, if you see a pothole in the city of Chattanooga that is so large it could cause damage to vehicles, let the city know about it by calling 311. 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That's finding a pothole around town. That could be a busy number, too. 311 is the number to call to let the city know about it. Hopefully they can get out there and fix it very, very soon. 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

0: 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See how the roads are shaping up for your journey to wherever you're headed. Robin Daniels on duty as usual in the drive time traffic center.
1: And a couple of slow spots this afternoon. 24 eastbound is going to be 10 or 11 minutes from downtown to the split. Westbound 24, about 20 minutes to get from the split to downtown. Southbound 27 already lining up to get onto 24. Westbound 153 is good between I-75 and the dam. 75 northbound, a little slow passing Ooltewah. Nothing to worry about. Southbound on 75 looks good. Watch out for accidents. Hickson Pike just north of Big Ridge Road and North Access just east of DuPont Parkway.
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1: Well, you tell me how she was when you once knew her. How she played her games with many, many men. And you tell me that you don't think I'd be with her if I could just

0: 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Classic Country Legends and George Jones and She's My Rock. Ahead this hour, got some Black Hawk on the way. Going to hear from Alabama. Also got some lined up for you. Aaron Tippin and the Kendalls and Martina McBride and a whole bunch more. And we've got some Toby Keith standing by next on Classic Country, Q97.3, 99.3.
1: 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Now, seeing my grandson out on the water, it means everything to me. Watching him and taking in the blue waves, the sea breeze, the blurry horizon.
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0: 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A lot to go on there. 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
1: And 24 eastbound is going to be 13 or 14 minutes from downtown at the split. Westbound 24, 12 or 13 minutes from the top of the ridge cut to downtown. Southbound 27 lining up to get on to 24 westbound. 153 is good between I-75 and the dam. 75 looking good between Cleveland and Dalton. Watch out for accidents. Macaulay Avenue near Fort Wood, East Brainerd at Gun Barrel, and Dallas Hollow at Green Pond.
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7: A few scattered showers and storms during the evening, partly cloudy overnight, lows in the lower 70s. For Thursday, many some pop-up afternoon storms, otherwise partly sunny, highs near 90, but expect better chances for showers and storms, some with heavy rain, both Friday and Saturday, highs upper 80s to near 90. From the Storm Track 9 Weather Center, I'm meteorologist David Glenn.

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3: 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I was getting my teeth cleaned a couple weeks ago, and my dental hygienist used to live in that part of California. I think they went down there quite a bit to Monterey where Clint lives, and he said they were at a restaurant one night, and she was heading to the bathroom, and he came out of the other bathroom and said, "Excuse me." Said he talked just like he sounds in the movies. Well, I guess so. Let's check drive time traffic again. Back to Robin for that in the drive time traffic center.
4: 24 eastbound is going to be 13 or 14 minutes from downtown to the split. Westbound 24 is 12 or 13 minutes from the top of the ridge cut to downtown. Then you're good. Southbound 27 all stacked up to get onto 24 westbound. 153 moving well between I-75 and the dam. 75 looking good between Cleveland and Dalton. Watch out for an accident 23rd Street at Dodge Avenue.
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0: 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So stand by for that. We'll have Shenandoah getting us underway. Right now, let's check drive time traffic. Back to Robin in the drive time traffic center. He's got the latest for us.
1: And we're looking good. 24 eastbound is about 13 or 14 minutes from downtown at the split. Westbound 24, 12 or 13 minutes from the top of the bridge cut to downtown. Southbound 27 still lined up to get onto 24. Westbound 153 is good between I-75 and the dam. 75, no problems between Cleveland and Dalton. Watch out for accidents. Highway 58 at Menton Drive and also Stand Up for Gap near Fire Dog Drive.
2: A few scattered showers and storms during the evening, partly cloudy overnight, lows in the lower 70s. For Thursday, many some pop-up afternoon storms, otherwise partly sunny, highs near 90, but expect better chances for showers and storms, some with heavy rain, both Friday and Saturday, highs upper 80s to near 90. From the Storm Track 9 Weather Center, I'm meteorologist David Collette.
0: We have partly sunny skies right now and 90 degrees, heat index at 96 as we kick off that extra long set of continuous classic country with Shenandoah. Q90.

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1: High problems, 153 South. Now we get an accident right after you pass Lee Highway before you get to I-75. The two left lanes are going to be blocked, so this is primarily affecting traffic that is either going to 75 northbound or going to Hamilton Place. Also, traffic going to 75 southbound or to East Brainerd Road. You're going to be slow through there as well. Northbound traffic not affected. Northbound, everything looks good. 24 eastbound, 20 to 25 minutes to get from I-59 to downtown, and then 14 or 15 minutes from downtown to the split. Westbound 24, 12 or 13 minutes from the top of the ridge cut to downtown. Southbound on 27 is lined up to get onto 24 westbound. 75 northbound is a little slow through the construction passing Hamilton Place. Southbound 75 is good. Watch out for an accident. Cummings Highway at Old Wahatchee Pike.
2: There's a mountain-sized number of country songs about, well, mountains. 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

0: Classic Country, Q97, 399. Three better get to the altar, boy. There's Little Big Town and Little White Church. And up this hour, we got some Kenny Chesney on the way. Going to hear from Vern Gosden. Got Travis Tritt in there and Emmylou Harris and Brad Paisley and many, many more, of course. George Strait is next on Classic Country, Q97, 399.3.
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4: 34 years. That's how long Marsha Blackburn has been in politics. She ran for Congress, State Senate, Congress 8 more times, U.S. Senate twice. I voted for her, and I bet you did too. Now Marsha Blackburn wants to end her career as governor. We all owe Marsha our sincere thanks for her service, but we don't owe her the governor's office.
5: John Rose.
4: It's not a reward. 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I'm John Rose. Like President Trump and previous Tennessee governors, I'm a CEO. 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I created jobs. I made a payroll and made tough decisions. To run our state, we need someone who's run a business, not just someone who's run for office. I'm John Rose, and I'm applying to do the job.
5: For Governor John Rose. Keep Tennessee, Tennessee. 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Jeff Aiken, Treasurer.

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4: A few scattered showers and storms during the evening, partly cloudy overnight, lows in the lower 70s. For Thursday, many some pop-up afternoon storms, otherwise partly sunny, highs near 90, but expect better chances for showers and storms, some with heavy rain, both Friday and Saturday, highs upper 80s to near 90. From the Storm Track 9 Weather Center, I'm meteorologist David Glenn.
5: Right now we have partly cloudy skies and 89 degrees. Heat index is at 95. Q90.

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0: 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That's Empty the Shelter Month going on through July 26th. At McCamey, you need some pets. 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
1: Even if you're like me and you only follow the excitement of the World Cup, you know, at arm's length, you'll probably notice that a lot of the athletes are wearing shoes that are pink in color. And that got me to wondering why. Well, according to shoe manufacturers, athletes from abroad associate pink with confidence and standing out, so that's why they're all wearing these pink shoes. Now, as a social experiment, I tried doing the very same thing, and they laughed me right out of the Buffalo Wild Wings.
0: It's Ryden with Rowdy.
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8: A few scattered showers and storms during the evening, partly cloudy overnight, lows in the lower 70s. For Thursday, many some pop-up afternoon storms, otherwise partly sunny, highs near 90, but expect better chances for showers and storms, some with heavy rain, both Friday and Saturday, highs upper 80s to near 90. From the Storm Track 9 Weather Center, I'm meteorologist David Glenn. 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

0: Jacob, who is dealing with motivation issues today. He says, woke up, took one look at my calendar, and realized my schedule today requires a level of enthusiasm that I simply do not possess.
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2: 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So what's up with my rowdy friends today? Amy is all about accountability and just posted, I put on a pair of jeans with no stretch just to remind myself that actions have consequences. My neighbor Candace says, my favorite magical illusion is buying a pack of 50 hair ties and having zero of them left by Thursday. And lastly, we hear from Jake.

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1: Once again, Independence Day rules the roost. 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